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1019 POR, John, Joey, Courtney, on 1-8-12 in a row all day. And the middle of 12 in a row with the latest one from Carter Faith and Wyatt Flores. Nothing better to do. It's on POR.

0: Ellis and John Mayer. It's called Phone Keys Wallet. It's on 109 POR. John, Joey, Courtney on 1-800-ROW all day. It's Chris Harper alongside you Friday night. 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

0: New music from Charles Wesley Godwin. That one is called Better That Way. It's on 101.9 POR. John, Joey, Courtney, all morning, 12 in a row all day. 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
1: It's clear early tonight. Clouds will increase. Late lows will settle in the 50s to near 60 degrees. Saturday will feature more clouds than sun. We'll get enough sun to send temperatures back into the low 70s. There's a chance for a few passing showers. That chance is greatest over the interior. Skies become mainly clear again Saturday night. Lows will settle in the low 50s. Mostly sunny skies return on Sunday. Highs will be in the low 70s, upper 70s on Monday. I'm CBS 13 Chief Meteorologist Troy Lopresti.
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109 POR, John, Joey, Courtney, all morning, 12 in a row all day. It's Chris Harper in the middle of 12 in a row on your Friday, and we've always got the best new stuff first, like this one from Blake Whitten. Bet on that. It's on POR. Oh, yeah.

0: spot is in the U.S. I can tell you it's nothing in Maine. Number one on the list, the Las Vegas Strip. Apparently way overpriced.
1: Well, I didn't want to show up, but our families go way back. So when you said your vows, that's exactly where I sat. Thank God for open bars, because watching all this ain't easy. In the middle of y'all's first dance.

101.9 POR, John, Joey, Courtney, all morning, 12 in a row all day. Nice weekend on the way. Saturday, Sunday, and Monday. Sunny skies, highs in the 70s. Hang on, I got your forecast.

0: John Party, he's on 101.9 POR. John, Joey, Courtney, on 1-8-12 on a row all day. 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
1: That is Max McNown. It's called Done For. It's on 101.9 POR. John, Joey, and Courtney all morning, 12 in a row all day. Hey, POR, getting ready for the new football season. Gets underway next Wednesday in Seattle. A rematch of Super Bowl 60. Can't wait to check it out. It also means the return of the Bill Dodge GMC Football Fantasy. You got a chance to qualify to win some pretty cool stuff, including $50,000. 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Go make your picks now on the POR app. It's free, and it's fun to play. But go do it now. First game coming up next Wednesday, September 9th. 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
2: It's clear early tonight. Clouds will increase. Late lows will settle in the 50s to near 60 degrees. Saturday will feature more clouds than sun. We'll get enough sun to send temperatures back into the low 70s. There's a chance for a few passing showers. That chance is greatest over the interior. Skies become mainly clear again Saturday night. Lows will settle in the low 50s. Mostly sunny skies return on Sunday. Highs will be in the low 70s, upper 70s on Monday. I'm CBS 13 Chief Meteorologist Troy Lopresti.
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109 POR, John, Joey, Courtney, all morning, 12 in a row all day. It's Chris Harper, just kicked off another 12 in a row for you Friday night. Haven't heard this one yet. Check it out. New from Vincent Mason. It's called Damned If I Do. It's on POR.

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109 POR, John, Joey, Courtney, all morning, 1200 all day. Hang on, Stella Lefty is on the way. This Saga Parmalee coming up. Right now, the new one from Ella Langley. It's called Dandelion.

101.9 POR, John, Joey, Courtney, all morning, 12 in a row all day. What's a skill that almost everyone thinks they're good at until they meet someone who's actually good at it? Well, people online are saying things like fighting, storytelling, teaching, driving. You definitely don't want to find out you're bad at fighting until you actually fight.

109 POR, John, Joey, Courtney, all morning, 12 in a row all day. It's Chris Humphrey in the middle of 12 in a row. What's up to Wendy? Checking in on the text line tonight from Sanford. Thanks for cracking POR. Got your Megan Maroney now for you. Hey.

0: Right, it's Hudson Westbrook, his latest called Painted You Pretty. It's on 101.9 POR. John, Joey, Courtney all morning, 12 in a row all day. Less than a week away from game one of the NFL 2026 season. But I can't wait. It's a rematch of Super Bowl 60. It's the only thing on TV that night as far as the NFL goes. And I can't wait to check it out. It also means the return of our Bill Dodge GMC football fantasy. 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You could qualify to win some pretty cool stuff, including $50,000. 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It's free, it's fun, and it's your chance at some big prizes. First game coming up September 9th. Don't wait to play. 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

0: Pierce and Riley Green. That one's called If I Don't Leave, I'm Gonna Stay. It's all 101.9 POR. John, Joey, Courtney on 1-8-12 on a real all day. Chris Harper on your Friday. Hey, speaking of John, Joey, Courtney, they're back at it Monday. Need to catch up with the show before then. Great news. You got a long holiday weekend to do it. Go check out John, Joey, Courtney on demand. We've got it for you on the POR app now. You can go back and listen to what you missed, or you can go back and hear it all over again if you want to. What do you missed out in the latest edition of Hang Up or Hang Out? Or maybe it was Courtney's app of the day or Joe's feel-good story. Maybe you missed out on Courtney's first day of school AI song. Yeah, it's worth the listen. Go check it out now. It's John, Joey, Courtney on demand. We've got it for you on the POR app. Thanks to Fontis Water Treatment. 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
2: It's clear early tonight. Clouds will increase. Late lows will settle in the 50s to near 60 degrees. Saturday will feature more clouds than sun. We'll get enough sun to send temperatures back into the low 70s. There's a chance for a few passing showers. That chance is greatest over the interior. Skies become mainly clear again Saturday night. Lows will settle in the low 50s. Mostly sunny skies return on Sunday. Highs will be in the low 70s, upper 70s on Monday. I'm CBS 13 Chief Meteorologist Troy Lopresti.
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109 POR, John, Joey, Courtney on 1-8-12 in a row all day. It's Chris Harper. We just kicked off another 12 in a row for your Friday night. Hey, if there's something you want to hear tonight, maybe a shout out you want to give, let me know what it is. 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
1: It's clear early tonight. Clouds will increase. Late lows will settle in the 50s to near 60 degrees. Saturday will feature more clouds than sun. We'll get enough sun to send temperatures back into the low 70s. There's a chance for a few passing showers. That chance is greatest over the interior. Skies become mainly clear again Saturday night. Lows will settle in the low 50s. Mostly sunny skies return on Sunday. Highs will be in the low 70s, upper 70s on Monday. I'm CBS 13 Chief Meteorologist Troy Lopresti.
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1: Clouds are on the increase overnight. Lows upper 50s to near 60 degrees. More clouds than sun on Saturday. There's the chance for a few passing showers. That chance is greatest over the interior. Look for highs in the low 70s. Skies become mainly clear Saturday night. We'll enjoy a lot of sun on Sunday. It's a nice day, but seasonably cool still with highs in the low 70s. Mostly sunny skies on Labor Day with highs in the upper 70s, upper 70s on Tuesday. I'm CBS 13 Chief Meteorologist Charlie Lopresti.
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2: Welcome to Music City Now. September's here, and the long Labor Day holiday weekend is upon us. Carly Pearce with Riley Green. This is beautiful. This starts us off this week. If I don't leave, it's sponsored by BMG Nashville.

MacArthur. So good. That's Hardy featuring Eric Church, Morgan Wallen, and Tim McGraw. And it's sponsored by Big Loud. Now we've got Caroline Jones. She's a member of the Zac Brown Band. You're It For Me, Honey is sponsored by Nashville Harbor.

0: You're it for me, honey. That's Caroline Jones, sponsored by Nashville Harbor. All right, here we go with the latest from Brantley Gilbert. Good damn. It's really good, and it's sponsored by BMG Nashville.
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0: 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Isn't that good?
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0: 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That's sponsored by Simba Entertainment. 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

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Okay, now it's a fresh Jelly Roll tune. He's got his hands up, and so do I, and you too. 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

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All right, fresh from Hardy next. It's MacArthur. It's a story song, and it features Eric Church and Tim McGraw and Morgan Wallen. 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

MacArthur. So good. That's Hardy featuring Eric Church, Morgan Wallen, and Tim McGraw. 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Okay, time for this duet. It's Carly Pierce and Riley Green. If I don't leave, I'm gonna stay. 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

0: right, let's move to a newbie. Jacob Hackworth, you're going to know him. He's from Missouri, and this is what took you so long.
1: You

What Took You So Long? Isn't that good? It's Jacob Hackworth on Music City Now. All right, are you ready for Luke Combs? His latest, Be By You. 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

0: by you. Luke Combs, sponsored by Sony Nashville. Wrapping up Music City now for this week. Long Labor Day holiday weekend's upon us. You be good and thanks for listening. We'll catch you next time.
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1: Clouds are on the increase overnight, lows upper 50s to near 60 degrees. More clouds than sun on Saturday. There's the chance for a few passing showers. That chance is greatest over the interior. Look for highs in the low 70s. Skies become mainly clear Saturday night. We'll enjoy a lot of sun on Sunday. It's a nice day, but seasonably cool still with highs in the low 70s. Mostly sunny skies on Labor Day with highs in the upper 70s, upper 70s on Tuesday. I'm CBS 13 Chief Meteorologist Charlie Lopresti.
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Devil went down to Georgia. He was looking for a soul to steal. He was in a bind because he was way behind, and he was willing to make a deal. When he came across this young man sawing on a fiddle and playing it hot, and the devil jumped up on a hickory stump and said, "Boy, let me tell you what. I guess you didn't know it, but I'm a fiddle player too. And if you'd care to take a dare, I'll make a bet with you. Now you play pretty good fiddle, boy, but give the devil his due. I bet a fiddle of gold against your soul, because I think I'm better than you." The boy said, "My name's Johnny, and it might be a sin, but I'll take your bet, and you're gonna regret, because I'm the best."

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And fire flew from his fingertips as he rosined up his bow. And he pulled the bow across the strings and it made an evil hiss. And then a band of demons

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Johnny said, "Devil, just come on back if you ever want to try again. 'Cause I told you once, you son of a gun."

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0: Here's the latest weather from 101.9 POR.
1: Clouds are on the increase overnight. Lows upper 50s to near 60 degrees. More clouds than sun on Saturday. There's the chance for a few passing showers. That chance is greatest over the interior. Look for highs in the low 70s. Skies become mainly clear Saturday night. We'll enjoy a lot of sun on Sunday. It's a nice day, but seasonably cool still with highs in the low 70s. Mostly sunny skies on Labor Day with highs in the upper 70s, upper 70s on Tuesday. I'm CBS 13 Chief Meteorologist Charlie Lopresti.
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2: Welcome to Music City Now. September's here, and the long Labor Day holiday weekend is upon us. Carly Pearce with Riley Green. This is beautiful. This starts us off this week. If I don't leave, it's sponsored by BMG Nashville.

MacArthur. So good. That's Hardy featuring Eric Church, Morgan Wallen, and Tim McGraw. And it's sponsored by Big Loud. Now we've got Caroline Jones. She's a member of the Zac Brown Band. You're It For Me, Honey is sponsored by Nashville Harbor.

for me, honey. That's Caroline Jones, sponsored by Nashville Harbor. All right, here we go with the latest from Brantley Gilbert. Good damn. It's really good, and it's sponsored by BMG Nashville. You always

0: 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Welcome back to Music City Now.
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0: nothing on you. Isn't that good?
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0: His name is Jet Jurgensmeyer, and you're going to know him. That's sponsored by Simba Entertainment. 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

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It's Randy Houser, sponsored by Magnolia. Okay, now it's a fresh Jelly Roll tune. He's got his hands up, and so do I. And you too, sponsored by BMG Nashville.

0: 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Jelly Roll, sponsored by BMG Nashville. Just put your hands up. Everybody put
1: 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We'll be back in a moment on Music City Now.
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There's Blake Shelton's. Let him in anyway. It's beautiful. It's sponsored by BMG Nashville. Now we turn to Caroline Jones. It's fresh. It's Your It for Me, Honey. 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
0: All right, fresh from Hardy next. It's MacArthur. It's a story song, and it features Eric Church and Tim McGraw and Morgan Wallen. 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

MacArthur. So good. That's Hardy featuring Eric Church, Morgan Wallen, and Tim McGraw. And it's sponsored by Big Loud. Okay, time for this duet. It's Carly Pearce and Riley Green.

0: right, let's move to a newbie. Jacob Hackworth, you're going to know him. He's from Missouri, and this is what took you so long.
1: It's

What Took You So Long? Isn't that good? It's Jacob Hackworth on Music City Now. All right, are you ready for Luke Combs? His latest, Be By You. It's beautiful, sponsored by Sony Nashville.

0: by you. Luke Combs, sponsored by Sony Nashville. Wrapping up Music City now for this week. Long Labor Day holiday weekend's upon us. You be good, and thanks for listening. We'll catch you next time.
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1: Skies become mostly cloudy today. There's the chance for a few passing showers. That chance is greatest over the interior. We'll see enough sun to send temps back into the low 70s. Look for mainly clear skies to develop tonight. Lows will be in the low 50s, mostly sunny on Sunday. Temps stay seasonably cool, mostly low 70s. Upper 70s return on Labor Day. We'll enjoy a lot of sunshine on Monday. Mostly sunny on Tuesday with highs again in the upper 70s. I'm CBS 13 Chief Meteorologist Charlie Lopresti.
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101.9 POR, John, Joe, and Courtney in the morning, 12 in a row all day. My name is Jeff. Welcome to the Labor Day weekend. It's just getting started. This is Megan Maroney, Wish I Didn't, on POR.

101.9 POR, John, Joe, and Courtney in the morning, 12 in a row all day. Of course, Ella Langley, choosing Texas. It's Flatland Cavalry, never coming back on POR.

0: 101.9 POR, John, Joe, and Courtney in the morning. 12 in a row all day. What is it with animals and being in Florida homes? So first of all, everything happens in Florida. Everything that makes news. Well, a large deer was found inside a Florida home and spent some time in the bathroom before taking a plunge into the backyard pool. So I guess went into the bathroom, did his business, came out, went into the backyard pool. But just remember, deer, no peeing in the pool.
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3: Skies become mostly cloudy today. 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

101.9 POR, John, Joe, and Courtney in the morning, 12 in a row all day. Welcome to the Labor Day weekend, 3 days off. I hope you get that all. If you don't, the people that are working hard, we really appreciate it. This is Blake Whiten and Bet on That, POR.

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101.9 POR, John, Joe, and Courtney in the morning. 12 in a row all day, and it's Labor Day weekend, which means we've got 3 days of doing whatever we want. 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

0: 1019 POR, John, Joe, and Courtney in the morning, 12 in a row all day. Wow, British police are pretty busy right now because they're trying to recover 70,000 pints of stolen Guinness. Two tractor-trailer trucks of Guinness have been found, 115,000 pounds or $155,000 here in the U.S. And they were stolen from a deport near Liverpool in northwest England. And people are just saying, "Hey, this is not good," especially if there's all of a sudden there's a Guinness drought.
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3: Skies become mostly cloudy today. There's the chance for a few passing showers. That chance is greatest over the interior. We'll see enough sun to send temps back into the low 70s. Look for mainly clear skies to develop tonight. Lows will be in the low 50s, mostly sunny on Sunday. Temps stay seasonably cool, mostly low 70s. Upper 70s return on Labor Day. We'll enjoy a lot of sunshine on Monday.

0: Mostly sunny on Tuesday with highs again in the upper 70s. I'm CBS 13 Chief Meteorologist Charlie Lopresti.
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12 in a row all day, still a lefty in Boston. All I can remember is, even as a young kid, going to see Red Sox play at Fenway Park. It was just something you can never forget. This is Parker McCollum, killing me, P.O.R.

0: 101.9 POR, John, Joe, and Courtney in the morning, 12 in a row all day. Okay, don't do this stupid thing because you're going to get in trouble. There was a couple who climbed to the top of the Empire State Building and got engaged, which they think is all great, right? And then they appeared in New York court on Monday before giving each other a lingering kiss in full view of the world's media, and they got arrested, obviously, for this. So, you know, not exactly the best start to the marriage.
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2: Skies become mostly cloudy today. There's a chance for a few passing showers. That chance is greatest over the interior. We'll see enough sun to send temps back into the low 70s. Look for mainly clear skies to develop tonight. Lows will be in the low 50s, mostly sunny on Sunday. Temps stay seasonably cool, mostly low 70s. Upper 70s return on Labor Day. We'll enjoy a lot of sunshine on Monday. Mostly sunny on Tuesday with highs again in the upper 70s. I'm CBS 13 Chief Meteorologist Charlie Lopresti.
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1019 POR, John, Joe, and Courtney in the morning. 12 in a row all day. My name is Jeff. Thanks for hanging out on this Labor Day weekend. Casey Musgraves, Mexico Honey, POR.

101.9 POR, John, Joe, and Courtney in the morning, 12 in a row all day. Toy Story 5 is starting to make it out there where you can buy it. Right now, though, last time I checked, it was like $30. You know, it's your choice. I might wait a little bit longer. Taylor Swift from Toy Story 5, I Knew It, I Knew You, POR.

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0: 101.9 POR, John, Joe, and Courtney in the morning, 12 in a row all day. It's Ella Langley, Love and Life Again. And a lot of people want to know, is she married? Is she dating anybody? Well, apparently John Sansone, I don't know if I'm pronouncing his name right because I don't watch reality TV, but they've confirmed that they briefly dated, John and Ella. But a couple of months after they connected online, Seriously? They broke up and they remained friends. Isn't that always the way it is? Oh, yeah, we can just be friends. Like, yeah, good luck with that.
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2: Skies become mostly cloudy today. There's the chance for a few passing showers. That chance is greatest over the interior. We'll see enough sun to send temps back into the low 70s. Look for mainly clear skies to develop tonight. Lows will be in the low 50s, mostly sunny on Sunday. Temps stay seasonably cool, mostly low 70s. Upper 70s return on Labor Day. We'll enjoy a lot of sunshine on Monday. Mostly sunny on Tuesday with highs again in the upper 70s. I'm CBS 13 Chief Meteorologist Charlie Lopresti.
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101.9 POR, John, Joe, and Courtney all morning, 12 in a row all day. Hey there, it's Chris on your not-so-sunny Saturday. 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

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How you doing? It's Chris. Overjoying your Labor Day weekend. Luke Combs now, Be By You on POR.

0: Matt Dunn, 101.9 VOR, John, Joe, and Courtney all morning, 12 in a row all day. What's up? It's Chris. Up for Jordan Weekends. Kind of crazy that Lindsey Clancy trial was declared a mistrial, though I kind of felt it coming. I felt like there was going to be a deadlock there, but it's crazy. I mean, just the amount of just focus and just everyone getting involved in this trial, it's crazy to think that you got to do it all over again.
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0: Stella Lefty's on 101.9 POR. John, Joe, and Courtney all morning, 12 in a row all day. What's going on? It's Chris. We're giving away an iPad. Yeah, getting you ready for a back to school with that new iPad plus a $100 Visa gift card to go along with it. You can sign up now right inside the 101.9 POR app. Russell Dickerson, Cole Swindell, Zach Top, and a whole lot more. 12 in a row is next.
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1: At times, more clouds than sun this afternoon. Temps will top out in the low 70s. There's the chance for a few passing showers. That chance is greatest over the interior. Skies become mainly clear tonight. Lows will settle in the low 50s, partly to mostly sunny on Sunday. Look for highs in the low 70s again. Labor Day should be the warmest day of the long holiday weekend. We'll enjoy a lot of sunshine that day with highs upper 70s, mid to upper 70s on Tuesday. I'm CBS 13 Chief Meteorologist Charlie Lopresti.
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Hey there, it's Chris. I don't know what the hell the purple wiggle is, but Courtney loves it. 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

But looks like it's going to stay fairly dry for the afternoon, so we'll take it, right? Hope you're enjoying your Labor Day weekend. It's 101.9 POR with Stella Lefty, Vincent Mason, the Lovebirds. 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

0: Dan and Shay's on 101.9 POR. John, Joe, and Courtney all morning. 12 in a row all day. What's going on? It's Chris. We're enjoying your Labor Day weekend, college football weekend. A new survey reveals that 50% of tailgaters classify themselves as gourmet grillers. And about 45% of that 50 is just dead wrong.
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1: At times, more clouds than sun this afternoon. Temps will top out in the low 70s. There's the chance for a few passing showers. That chance is greatest over the interior. Skies become mainly clear tonight. Lows will settle in the low 50s, partly to mostly sunny on Sunday. Look for highs in the low 70s again. Labor Day should be the warmest day of the long holiday weekend. We'll enjoy a lot of sunshine that day with highs upper 70s, mid to upper 70s on Tuesday. I'm CBS 13 Chief

And just like that, we're firing off the longest set of back-to-back country. It's another 12 in a row on 101.9 POR. Hey there, it's Chris Noah Kahn on the way. Jordan Davis, Chris Young, and a whole lot more. Right now, Corey Kent, it's Empty Words.

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Not the best, not the worst weather, right, for grilling up today? Here's Ella Langley.

That's Riley Green. He's gearing up to release a new album on September 18th. Wait, this guy is too. Luke Bryan. Yeah, they're both coming out with albums September 18th. Here he is, Luke Bryan, Country, and She Knows It on POR.

0: Graylin James, Water at a Weddings on 101.9 POR. John, Joe, and Courtney all morning, 12 in a row all day. Hey there, it's Chris. All right, it's Labor Day weekend, which is the unofficial end of summer, which is depressing in itself. But what are those things that you're just not ready to give up about summer? Is it the grilling? Is it maybe the concerts that you went to this summer? For me, it's the late nights. It's the sun setting late. That is the absolute worst part of winter for me. Let me know, what do you not want to give up about summer? Use the talkback feature in the 101.9 POR app.
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3: At times, more clouds than sun this afternoon. Temps will top out in the low 70s. There's the chance for a few passing showers. That chance is greatest over the interior. Skies become mainly clear tonight. Lows will settle in the low 50s, partly to mostly sunny on Sunday. Look for highs in the low 70s again. Labor Day should be the warmest day of the long holiday weekend. We'll enjoy a lot of sunshine that day with highs upper 70s, mid to upper 70s on Tuesday. I'm CBS 13 Chief Meteorologist Charlie Lopresti.
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1: 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Hey there, it's Chris. Hope you're enjoying your Labor Day weekend. Hopefully a nice long one. If you're working this weekend, thank you for keeping us running on the holiday weekend.

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It's 12 in a row on 101.9 POR. Hey there, it's Chris. So for joining your Labor Day weekend, got new country from Blake Whitton. It's Bet on That on 101.9 POR. Hi.

Riley Green, just a few weeks away from a new album from him coming out on September 18th. It's 101.9 POR, John, Joe, and Courtney all morning, 12 in a row all day. Hey there, it's Chris.

It's been a hell of a year for Russell Dickerson, man. Good for him. It's 101.9 POR, John, Joe, and Courtney all morning, 12 in a row all day. The Combs next, right now, Shaboozy on POR. Girl,

0: Luke Combs, Rethink Some Things on 101.9 POR. John, Joe, and Courtney all morning, 12 in a row all day. It's Chris, and Labor Day weekend, the last hoorah of summer. What's still on your summer bucket list? Because even though Labor Day weekend's kind of like the unofficial end of summer, I still feel like we got a couple of weeks left of some good weather that you could still knock out some bucket list items maybe on the weekends. For me, I have yet to have beer fries at Old Orchard Beach, and time's running out, so I gotta get down there. What about you? Use the talkback feature in the 101.9 POR app. Let me know what's still on that bucket list that you need to get done.
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0: John Party's on the way. Welcome to Ryan the Green. Think he's you drunk? How about Luke Combs, Taylor Swift, Chris Young, and a whole lot more. We're nonstop for these 12 songs in a row. Next.
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2: At times, more clouds than sun this afternoon. Temps will top out in the low 70s. There's the chance for a few passing showers. That chance is greatest over the interior. Skies become mainly clear tonight. Lows will settle in the low 50s, partly to mostly sunny on Sunday. Look for highs in the low 70s again. Labor Day should be the warmest day of the long holiday weekend. We'll enjoy a lot of sunshine that day with highs upper 70s, mid to upper 70s on Tuesday. I'm CBS 13 Chief Meteorologist Charlie Lopresti.
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8: At times, more clouds than sun this afternoon. Temps will top out in the low 70s. There's the chance for a few passing showers. That chance is greatest over the interior. Skies become mainly clear tonight. Lows will settle in the low 50s, partly to mostly sunny on Sunday. Look for highs in the low 70s again. Labor Day should be the warmest day of the long holiday weekend. We'll enjoy a lot of sunshine that day with highs upper 70s, mid to upper 70s on Tuesday. I'm CBS 13 Chief Meteorologist Charlie Lopresti.
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Casey Musgraves helping us fire off another 12 in a row on 101.9 POR. Hey there, it's Chris. Yeah, the other one. Chris Harper's rolling in next. He'll take you through the rest of your Saturday afternoon. Enjoy it. Here's Vincent Mason. It's Damned If I Do.

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109 POR, John, Joey, Courtney on 1-8-12 in a row all day. Hey there, what's going on? It is just after 3 o'clock. It's Chris Harper checking in for your Saturday long holiday weekend here. 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Hello.

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How'd you like a new iPad and a $100 Visa gift card? 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

0: Latest one from Tucker Wetmore. It's called Who Told You That? It's on 109 POR. John, Joey, Courtney all morning, 12 in a row all day. It's Chris Harper alongside your Saturday. Hey, POR giving you a chance to win a new iPad. 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

0: Stella Lefty, she's on 101.9 POR. John, Joy, and Courtney on 1812 in a row all day. It's Chris Harper alongside you Saturday. Hey, speaking of John, Joy, and Courtney, they're back at it Tuesday. That's right, John, Joy, and Courtney get a long holiday weekend, too. Need to catch up with the show before they're back. Great news, you got the rest of the weekend to go do it. It's John, Joy, and Courtney on demand. Find it on the POR app now. You go back and listen to what you missed, or go back and hear it all over again if you want to. Whether you missed the latest edition of Hang Up or Hang Out, or maybe it was Courtney's app of the day, or Joe's feel-good story. Maybe you missed out on Courtney's first day of school. Well, the AI version of the song that she wrote. Go check it out now. It's John, Joe, and Courtney on demand. Find it on the POR app, thanks to Fontis Water Treatment. And hang out in less than 6 minutes. We'll kick off another 12 in a row for you, POR.
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9: At times, more clouds than sun this afternoon. Temps will top out in the low 70s. There's the chance for a few passing showers. That chance is greatest over the interior. Skies become mainly clear tonight. Lows will settle in the low 50s, partly to mostly sunny on Sunday. Look for highs in the low 70s again. Labor Day should be the warmest day of the long holiday weekend. We'll enjoy a lot of sunshine that day with highs upper 70s, mid to upper 70s on Tuesday. I'm CBS 13 Chief Meteorologist Charlie Lopresti.
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109 POR, John, Joy, Courtney on 1-8-12 in a row all day. It's Chris Shepard, just kicked off another 12 in a row for your Saturday. 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

giving you a chance at Dan and Shay tickets when they play the Bank NH Pavilion September 18th. We take a swing by Silver Sands Marina. It's close. The Tunnel to Kenny's new album. That's where you got it from. She was

101.9 POR, John, Joey Cordy on 1-8-12 in a row all day. POR welcoming Ashley Cook to Aura. Show is coming up September 25th.

That is Dan and Shay from their new album, Young. It's called Say So. It's on 101.9 POR. John Joy and Courtney all morning, 12 in a row all day. Not only a new album from Dan and Shay, they've got a new tour. They're headed on the road on the Young Tour, taking Tyler Hubbard with them. In fact, that tour coming to the Bank NH Pavilion in Guilford, New Hampshire, September 18th. The Friday night going to be a great night for a show you want to go for free. Ben, next week, has your tickets all week long. 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

0: Tay Tay, she's on 1019 POR. John, Joy, and Courtney all morning, 12 in a row all day. How excited do you think Taylor Swift is? 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
4: At times, more clouds than sun this afternoon. Temps will top out in the low 70s. There's the chance for a few passing showers. That chance is greatest over the interior. Skies become mainly clear tonight. Lows will settle in the low 50s, partly to mostly sunny on Sunday. Look for highs in the low 70s again. Labor Day should be the warmest day of the long holiday weekend. We'll enjoy a lot of sunshine that day with highs upper 70s, mid to upper 70s on Tuesday. I'm CBS 13 Chief Meteorologist Charlie Lopresti.
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109 POR, John, Joy, Courtney, on 1-8, 12 in a row all day. We just kicked off another 12 in a row for you, and this is the latest one from Brantley Gilbert. This one's called Good Damn. It's on POR.

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109 POR, John, Joey, Courtney, on 1-8-12 in a row all day. It's Chris Harper in the middle of 12 in a row on your Saturday. Haven't heard this one yet. Check it out. It's new from Blake Whitten. It's called Bet on That. It's on POR. Oh, yeah.

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1: 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Thank you, bye.
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1019 POR, John, Joey, Courtney, all morning, 12 in a row all day. It's Chris Harper in the middle of 12 in a row on your Saturday. Not a bad weekend lined up. 70 tomorrow, 78 by Monday. 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

0: Graylin James, that one's called Water at a Wedding. It's all 101.9 POR. John, Joey, Courtney all morning, 12 in a row all day. I can't wait. NFL season back next Wednesday starts off with a rematch of Super Bowl 60. I can't wait to see who comes out on top this time. Hopefully not Seattle, but just saying. That also means it's time once again for the Bill Dodge GMC Football Fantasy. 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And quite honestly, you don't even have to make the best picks. Just go play. You can qualify to win some pretty cool stuff. Maybe even have a chance at $50,000. That first game is coming up September 9th. Don't wait to play. Go do it now.
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0: It is Luke Combs. He's on 101.9 POR. John, Joanne, Courtney all morning, 1200 all day. It's Chris over alongside your Saturday. Hey, POR is your country concert connection. Going to prove it again. We send you to see Dan and Shay along with Tyler Hubbard on the Young Tour. Coming to the Bank NH Pavilion Friday night, September 18th. 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
10: Here's the latest weather from 1019 POR. Partly cloudy skies out there for tonight. Temperatures falling back to the low and mid 50s. A few showers possible as well. And then Sunday, partly cloudy skies, an isolated shower in a couple towns. Temperatures running in the low to mid 70s. Monday, beautiful. Lots of sunshine. Temperatures in the 70s to near 80. And then mostly sunny skies on Tuesday. Chance for an isolated shower. Highs in the 70s. Clouds roll in Wednesday. Rain expected Wednesday night. I'm CBS 13 meteorologist Ryan Munn.
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101.9 POR. It's Chris Harper in the middle of 12 in a row. Hang out. Ella Langley is coming up this hour. I got Thomas Rhett on the way. Announced the latest one from Casey Musgraves. This one's called Dry Spell. It's on.

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Joey Courtney on 1-812 in a row all day. Got something you want to hear today? Let me know what it is. Text me 207-792-9767. While you do, the latest one from Ella Langley called Dandelion.

101.9 POR. Well, I heard the rumors. Cole Swindell back at the studio making new music. This is the first track released from that session. It's called Girl Dad at POR.

0: Holmesy's on 101.9 POR. John, Joey, Courtney on 1-812 in a row all day. Well, as the college football season gets back this weekend, coming up next week, week one of the NFL, it all starts on Wednesday with a rematch of Super Bowl 60. And I can't wait. Vrabel and the boys back on the field. It's going to be awesome. You know what else that means? The return of the Bill Dodge GMC Football Fantasy. You can qualify to win some pretty cool stuff, including $50,000. Can't win, though, if you don't play, so... Go into the POR app now. Make your picks. Think about which team you think might win. Quite honestly, you don't even have to make the best picks to win big. Just go play now. You can qualify to win some pretty cool stuff. It is the Bill Dodge GMC Football Fantasy. It's free to play. It's a lot of fun. And the first game is coming up Wednesday, so make sure you get your picks in now.
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0: DOR, John, Joey, and Courtney all morning, 12 in a row all day. Hey, speaking of John, Joey, Courtney, they're back at it on Tuesday. That's right. They get to enjoy the long holiday weekend, too. If you need to catch up with John, Joey, Courtney before they're back, go do it now. It's John, Joey, and Courtney on demand. We've got it for you on the POR app. You can go back and listen to what you missed, or go back and hear it all over again if you want to. What do you missed out in the latest edition of Hang Up or Hang Out, or maybe it was Joe's Feel Good Story, or Courtney's App of the Day? You missed out on John, Joe, and Courtney looking forward to fair season. Who's looking forward to what? Go check it out now. It's John, Joey, Courtney on demand. Find it on the POR app. All thanks to Fontis Water Treatment. 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And stand by. In less than 6 minutes, we'll kick off another 12 in a row. We're back to it with the new one from Cole Wetzel and Ella Langley. It's called Jaded. It's coming up next at POR.
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10: Partly cloudy skies out there for tonight. Temperatures falling back to the low and mid-50s.

0: a few showers possible as well. And then Sunday, partly cloudy skies, an isolated shower in a couple towns, temperatures running in the low to mid 70s. Monday, beautiful, lots of sunshine, temperatures in the 70s to near 80. And then mostly sunny skies on Tuesday, chance for an isolated shower, highs in the 70s. Clouds roll in Wednesday, rain expected Wednesday night. I'm CBS 13 meteorologist Ryan Munn.
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0: 101.9 POR, John, Joey, Courtney, all morning, 12 in a row all day. It's Chris Armada here. Thank you for hanging out. See you back here tomorrow morning at 10. Hey, don't go far. B-Dub Show coming up next for you at POR. See you tomorrow.
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Despite what you might think, Taylor Swift does not do a ton of interviews. She does the major shows as she should, but she doesn't do a lot of interviews. She's a busy person, newlywed. She did take the time, though, and answer some questions that I got to send in to her, so we'll share those throughout the show tonight. Also, Dustin Lynch going to be hanging with us all throughout the night. B-Dub Radio on Instagram with your questions for DL. Just drop me a DM. I'm sorry for that.

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0: Ella Langley and Love and Life Again. It's Beat Up Radio Saturday night. I got a chance to send Taylor Swift some custom questions for her to answer. And she sent the audio back. I asked her, you know, about her songwriting, how it's evolved so much over the years. When you're writing today, how do you know if a song belongs on the acoustic side of your catalog versus becoming a full-on pop production?
1: One of the interesting parts about trying to figure out where a song should end up in terms of production or genre or like instrumentation choices is that I write everything mostly just on my piano or guitar. So every song that I write could be played acoustic and could work in that form. So really it's about what I tend to do is I tend to think of it as if like, okay, I've written this song. This is how this song feels. This is the emotion I'm channeling in it. If this feeling were a film and this story were a film, how would I score it? So I tend to think a little bit more cinematically when it comes to a song that I'm a little confused about production. But oftentimes I'll be in the middle of an album and I'll know where I'm headed with production because that's all very intuitive. And I'm very lucky that I've gotten to do this long enough to where I really trust my instincts now. Yeah, it's fun. It's always an adventure. It never happens the same way twice. And that's why I'm still so excited by getting to do this.

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0: good enough.
1: Dustin Lynch on the show in 10 minutes. Thanks to Boot Barn, Keep Blast. We're hanging with Dustin all throughout the night tonight. And if, of course, if you haven't yet, check out his greatest hits album. They're calling it Setlist Staples. It's all 10 of his number ones on one record.

0: 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Dustin Lynch, what's going on, my man?
1: Yo, good to be hanging out, man.
0: I know.
1: Excited for this project we got.
0: Little technical difficulties to start off the day, but, you know, we got past it. That's what matters. It's kind of a, you know, technical difficulties, kind of a set list staple sometimes. You know, you just, it happens, and then you just, it's not that it happens, it's just you get through them, and that's what we did.
1: That's why we love live shows and live radio, right?
0: Yeah, I heard when you get to release your first greatest hits album that you get a pontoon boat. I think that that is accurate, right? Because you got one of those, or was that just completely coincidental?
1: It was coincidental, yeah. I just got a new boat. Great way to kind of cap the summer off. I dropped it in the water, and then we had to get on the tour bus. So I haven't actually had a proper day on it, but it's coming soon, right around the corner. To be able to put this project together, you know, 10 number one hits that we've had is been pretty surreal experience.
0: I know you're a Lake Powell guy, but that's like near record lows. Have you been able to get out there this year, or are you worried that it's not going to be a thing, you know, anymore? Like what's the status update there?
1: Yeah, we actually hit it back in July. We got our, it used to be an annual trip. Now we're doing it every other year. Just a bunch of buddies and athletes and artists, we've all kind of become friends through the years during different stuff and different tours, and we gathered a big group of us, like 6-7 houseboats, got a ton of jet skis and surf boats and stuff like that. We camped for a week and make some great memories and get some great content out of it always.

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She had to add Noah Kahan to the songwriting credits for that song because of the similarities to Stixies, and her team thought, you know, it's a little too close. 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